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0: I appreciate your phone calls, your dedications, your stories, your honesty, the fact that you trust me with your feelings each night. 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Do me a favor, take some time out of your busy Wednesday schedule to slow down and love someone. Good night. 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
0: Hi, welcome to the Delilah Show. Who is this?
13: Hi, this is Susan.
0: Hi, Susan. This is Delilah. What can I do for you tonight?
13: Well, today is my boyfriend's birthday, and we actually got into a fight a week ago, and we're actually not speaking to each other, and not liking it too much because I like to celebrate his birthday with him today, but I dropped a card off to him, and I haven't heard from him since, and I just wanted to have you send a song out to him to let him know that I'm thinking about him, and that I love him.
0: Okay. What in the world are you fussing about that you're fighting on his birthday?
13: Well, we got into an argument because I lied to him about something stupid, and he found out, and we just stopped talking.
0: You did what stupid?
13: I lied about going out with people that I used to be friends with, and he just didn't like it because it was, like, old guys that I used to be friends with and stuff like that, and he just got a little jealous.
0: So you went out with some old boyfriends, and he got a little jealous.
13: Yeah.
0: Yeah. I hate it when that happens.
13: Me too.
0: And now the very foundation of your relationship is compromised because he doesn't know if he can trust you.
13: Yeah.
0: I've been in his shoes, and unfortunately, I've been in your shoes. And it doesn't feel good to be either place. So the sooner you get honest and make amends, the better you'll both feel.
13: Yeah, hopefully we can work it out.
0: I hope you do. I hope that he can forgive you, and I hope that you can have a stronger relationship in the future.
13: Yeah, I will definitely be more honest with him now.
0: All right. Good luck, honey.
13: Thank you very much.

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0: Today's Variety 96.1 SRS. She's listening while working her shift at the airport. What's up, Robin?
1: 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You're always so happy and cheerful, and you just make our work day brighter. You do a great job.
0: Robin.
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Big shout out to Chris, driving Uber all night long. Hey, thanks for the follow on Instagram too, Chris. TT Momo 2. You know you...

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Happy to welcome Train and special guest Bare Naked Ladies. 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

0: 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My name's Teresa Lucas. I want to say hi to friends in Worcester and Westboro. Thank you so much for listening to today's variety.
1: I'm going under in this time. 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You're driving me crazy.

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1: I've been seeing so many people saying they've captured aliens on video on TikTok. 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
1: Murphy came back from his man goal-setting retreat with some takeaways. 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
3: Yeah.
1: One of your favorite kind of salads. 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
1: it
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1: It was a martini glass with some red juice in it. You had a... 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
2: Oh, I didn't tell you about that.
1: Okay.
2: Yeah, it was.

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1: Wednesday, July 8th, off and running. Thank you for enjoying part of the workday here with me, Jana. As the Variety continues, a little UB40 this hour. Some Taylor Swift, may have heard of her. Right now, it's Cyndi Lauper. Girls, just want to have fun.

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0: 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She was seen enjoying the British Grand Prix. 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

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You know, they say it's healthy to daydream during the workday for a few minutes at a time. Right now, I'm picturing a beach. 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

96.1 SRS from the Streets of Fire soundtrack. Remember that movie? Pretty good. Here's Dan Hartman and I Can Dream About You.

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You know, if my math is correct, right about now, the halfway point to the work week, downhill to the weekend mentally, we'll get there together. Music always helps. Journey, Bruno Mars, more of your favorites coming up this hour with Mr. Mister. Here's Broken Wings.

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96.1 SRS Worcester's at work station. Well, she doesn't have to worry about the fate of Ophelia now as she and Travis Kelce kind of ease into married life. But hey, keep in mind, football season's right around the corner. Here's the fate of Ophelia.

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1: Wednesday afternoon with Jeff Stevens. Thank you for listening. While a terrible night of sleep doesn't have to ruin your day, how to boost your energy after a bad night's sleep? 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
2: 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A terrible night of sleep doesn't have to ruin your day if you use these tips to help feel focused and re-energized. And the experts say expose yourself to as much sunlight as possible. 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Make things fun. Maybe not a great day to make big decisions if you haven't had a lot of sleep. Also, adjust your routine and stop giving a running commentary about how tired you are. 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
1: I'm Jeff Stevens. Well, hopefully you did some grilling out over the 4th of July. If not, you may be doing some grilling this summer. Our favorite foods to grill. There's a new survey that says, oh, here's what we like to do. Coming up in less than 10 minutes, here's Madonna.

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96.1 SRS. 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
1: I'm Jeff Stevens. Apparently, there is a little trick you can do that will slow the summer down. 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

This is 96.1 SRS. $1,000 to fuel the rest of your summer. Now, that could be gas or that could be a vacation. 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
1: I'm Jeff Stevens, a little bit after 5 o'clock on this Wednesday afternoon, and I just want to say you look really nice today. You're saying, wait, dude, you're on the radio. Well, I'm going to tell you about the power of a compliment coming up in about 8 minutes. Here's Hall & Oates.

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96.1 SRS. I'm Jeff Stevens. 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